Battling your ground, karma's on your scent like a bounty hunter. Karma's gonna track you down, step by step from town to town. Sweet like justice, karma is a queen. Karma takes all my friends to the summit. Karma is the guy on the street.

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KG 95.3 is your cooler full of hits.

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It's KG 95.3, today's best music. Brian Riley hanging out with you. 474-0953, the phone number you need right now. Alex Warren, KG.

So last week there was a list of things that guys found flexes that make women automatically attractive, which I know doesn't really make sense. Well, this week, ladies are listing guy flexes that makes them attractive. Thoughtfulness, humility, competence, and becoming mayor and working with people. That one I don't know works, but the other ones, okay.

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1: 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It's blazing hot out here. Smokey Bear says,
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I swear I didn't plan this, but it's a double dose of Olivia's. That was Olivia Dean, so easy to fall in love. And now Olivia Rodrigo, drop dead.

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